Harlem. I was just actually like thinking about my $50, all I had to survive in Harlem. I was like, what's the point, you know?

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0: Well, it's got to be the Pittsburgh Pirates.

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Bend your branches down along the ground and cover me. Listen to my plea.

dreams, lovely summer dreams, gone and left me here to weep my tears along the stream. Sad as I can be,

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0: One ticket, please. 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Hey, what's going on, man?
1: Yeah, she's at home.
0: Yeah, she's at home.

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They wanna water down the greens, take the flavor and the color out, but replicate the recipes.

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What's nice for you is nice for me. If you wanna hunt bear, I'm ready. If you wanna play tag, I'm it. I'm with you through and through. What's night for you is night for me.

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What one can do is more fun with two. So if you wanna keep sitting pretty, just relax and enjoy the view. You got me, I got you.

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1: We love the trip the most. If you should make the coast,
0: we'll throw a gig for you. So bring your harem too.
1: And most especially, the one we wanna see.

0: Just Do It.
1: You know, Martha, I'm just so disgusted because Mother Nature didn't intend for the things that are happening to happen to us like it's happened. I don't believe that God intended for us to destroy so many beautiful things and take away the beauty that He bestowed upon us.
2: You're right, James, that it's a shame the way poverty is going on, pollution, all the destruction that's happening.
1: And the war of the world.
2: That's right. When the world began, it wasn't supposed to be this way.
1: I'm sure it wasn't. And I feel that we can find a way together. You're my beautiful sister, and I love you. And this is my sister, and Martha.
2: I've been with you for a long time. You've seen me grow up and become a woman.
1: God bless you. And I just want to say,

0: Salome did it with
1: veils.
0: Abe Lincoln did it with
1: rails.
0: Toledo did it with
1: scales.
0: The Chinese built that wall.
1: Ooh, special a star.
0: Mark Clemons. Gives
1: do.
0: The gals the tremons.
1: Ooh, do, do, do.
0: This Casanovan

0: The pharaohs did it with
1: Sphinx.
0: And Darwin did it with
1: Lynx.
0: Some robbers did it with
1: Lynx.
0: Carnegie used a hall
1: specialist stall.
0: Van Cliburn.

0: the columns have quoted.
1: It's terribly amusing, quite flattering, really, but my press agent wrote it.
0: You breakfast with Bardot.
1: You know, somebody ought to knit her a hug-me-tight. She's going to catch her death of cold.

0: 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Vreme za 100% jazz.
1: Let church begin.
2: Mai e curifaiul.